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11: Increasing clouds this evening with an overnight low of 20. For tomorrow, a few showers beginning near noon. There's the risk of an afternoon thunderstorm. It's going to be windy, the high 26, the humid X 34. And a cloudy day Thursday, there is a 30% chance of showers and a high of 22. 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
9: Increasing clouds this evening with an overnight low of 20. For tomorrow, a few showers beginning near noon. There's the risk of an afternoon thunderstorm. It's going to be windy, the high 26, the humidex 34. And a cloudy day Thursday, there is a 30% chance of showers and a high of 22. I'm Ian McCallum with St. Thomas's breaking and local news.
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12: Increasing clouds this evening with an overnight low of 20. For tomorrow, a few showers beginning near noon. There's the risk of an afternoon thunderstorm. It's going to be windy, the high 26, the humid at 34. And a cloudy day Thursday, there is a 30% chance of showers and a high of 22. I'm Ian McCallum with St. Thomas's Breaking and Local News.
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12: Increasing clouds this evening with an overnight low of 20. For tomorrow, a few showers beginning near noon. There's the risk of an afternoon thunderstorm. It's going to be windy, the high 26, the humid X 34. And a cloudy day Thursday, there is a 30% chance of showers and a high of 22. 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
2: Expect showers to begin near noon, and there's the risk of an afternoon thunderstorm. We could get 10 to 15 millimeters of rain. It's going to be windy, the high 26, the humidex 34. A few showers ending this evening, again that risk of a thunderstorm, windy, and a low of 18. For tomorrow, cloudy, a 30% chance of showers and a high of 22, and the sun returns on Friday with a high of 23. 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
2: Expect showers to begin near noon, and there's the risk of an afternoon thunderstorm. We could get 10 to 15 millimeters of rain. It's going to be windy, the high 26, the humid X34. A few showers ending this evening, again that risk of a thunderstorm, windy, and a low of 18. For tomorrow, cloudy, a 30% chance of showers and a high of 22, and the sun returns on Friday with a high of 23. 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

afternoon thunderstorm. We could get 10 to 15 millimeters of rain. It's going to be windy, the high 26, the humid X34. A few showers ending this evening, again that risk of a thunderstorm, windy, and a low of 18. For tomorrow, cloudy, a 30% chance of showers and a high of 22, and the sun returns on Friday with a high of 23. 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
2: Expect showers to begin near noon, and there's the risk of an afternoon thunderstorm. We could get 10 to 15 millimeters of rain. It's going to be windy, the high 26, the humid X 34. A few showers ending this evening, again that risk of a thunderstorm, windy, and a low of 18. For tomorrow, cloudy, a 30% chance of showers and a high of 22, and the sun returns on Friday with a high of 23. I'm Ian McCallum with St. Thomas's Breaking and Local News.

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5: Expect showers to begin near noon, and there's the risk of an afternoon thunderstorm. We could get 10 to 15 millimeters of

0: Rain, it's going to be windy, the high 26, the humid X 34. A few showers ending this evening, again that risk of a thunderstorm, windy, and a low of 18. For tomorrow, cloudy, a 30% chance of showers and a high of 22, and the sun returns on Friday with a high of 23. 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
1: Cloudy, wet, and windy today. Good morning. I'm Lisa Brandt. Here's what's happening in St. Thomas in Elgin County. Yesterday morning, on the first day of school, a vehicle was spotted on Talbot Street near Woodland Road, going at 111 kilometers an hour in a posted 60 zone. St. Thomas police say the driver showed signs of alcohol consumption, they failed a roadside screening test, and at headquarters showed nearly twice the legal limit of alcohol. The 18-year-old St. Thomas resident was charged with operation while impaired, novice driver with a blood alcohol concentration over zero, dangerous operation of a vehicle, and other offenses. If you regularly travel into London via Highbury, you'll want to plan ahead next week. The city will close Highbury Avenue South between Glanworth Drive and Westminster Drive all next week for culvert replacements. There'll be a detour in place using Glanworth, Wellington, and Westminster. The YWCA St. Thomas Elgin is launching its community coat drive once again. The campaign is on now through October 2nd, collecting new and gently used winter coats for children, teens, and adults, along with warm accessories. Last year, 667 coats and pieces were distributed free of charge. This year, Jackie Anger with the YWCA is aiming for 800 coats or more.
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1: 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In MyFM Sports, the Blue Jays had a road win 4-2 over Oakland, but didn't gain any ground on Cleveland as the Guardians got by the Orioles 9-2. Toronto remains a full game back in the wild card race. Detroit lost 3-2 to Minnesota. The NFL regular season kicks off tonight. Tampa Bay and quarterback Baker Mayfield have agreed on a $165 million 3-year contract extension. And big news in the world of golf, Live Golf filed for Chapter 11 in the U.S. bankruptcy court. Saudi Arabia announced in April that it would stop funding the league. I'm Lisa Brandt with the news that keeps you connected to where you live. The St. Thomas 3-day weather next.
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1: Here's St. Thomas's 3-day forecast from the MyFM Weather Center. Cloudy with showers and the risk of a thunderstorm. Gusty southwest winds, the high 25, feeling like 33. Partly cloudy overnight with a low of 18. Tomorrow, a mix of sun and cloud, a high of 24. And for Friday, sunshine, a high of 23 degrees. Today's UV index is 3 or moderate. 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
1: Good morning, I'm Lisa Brandt. Time for What's Good in St. Thomas Elgin, where we catch up with local newsmakers and people doing interesting things in the community.
2: Hockey fans are being encouraged to get an early start on the St. Thomas Stars home opener this Friday. The Columbus Club of St. Thomas is teaming up with the St. Thomas and District Chamber of Commerce and 94.1 MyFM to host the first ever Stars tailgate party. Jerry Holden shared that the Columbus Club was excited to jump on board for a fun evening of food, music, and games, with several chances to take home some local prizes.
3: So what we're going to do is we're going to fence off a part outside of the Columbus Club, much like we do for Summerfest, but with no big canvas. And what we're going to do is we're going to have a couple of food truck vendors. One is Tika Tomato, and the other one is Smoke and Habit. So they're going to actually come in, so there'll be food for all the participants.
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1: Here's St. Thomas's three-day forecast from the MyFM Weather Center. Cloudy with showers and the risk of a thunderstorm. Gusty southwest winds, the high 25, feeling like 33. Partly cloudy overnight with a low of 18. Tomorrow, a mix of sun and cloud, a high of 24. And for Friday, sunshine, a high of 23 degrees. Today's UV index is 3, or moderate. 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

0: with Jamie and Lorena, 94.1 MyFM. 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
1: Good morning, I'm Lisa Brandt. Here's what's coming up over the next 48 hours. It's everything you need to know.
2: This week will be your last opportunity to catch the world premiere of Ship to Shore, running through September 12th at Port Stanley Festival Theatre. 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It's a chance to meet other writers, share your work, and talk about everything from the creative process to writing itself. If you're looking for a little friendly competition, Railway City Brewing is hosting its weekly trivia night this evening from 7 till 9. No registration is required, just grab some friends and enjoy a great evening out. And looking ahead to Friday, where the St. Thomas Stars are getting ready for their home opener against the Strathroy Rockets. Puck drops at 7:30 at the Joe Thornton Community Center, but the fun starts earlier with a tailgate party from 4 till 7 o'clock at the Columbus Club. Plus, don't forget, it's MyFM Fill the Rink night. In baseball, the London Majors visit the Welland Jackfish tonight for Game 4 of their semifinal series. 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
1: Here's St. Thomas's three-day forecast from the MyFM Weather Center. Cloudy with showers and the risk of a thunderstorm. Gusty southwest winds. The high 25, feeling

high 33. Partly cloudy overnight with a low of 18. Tomorrow, a mix of sun and cloud, a high of 24. And for Friday, sunshine, a high of 23 degrees. Today's UV index is 3, or moderate. 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
1: Cloudy today with showers and the risk of a thunderstorm. Muggy, too. Good morning. I'm Lisa Brandt. Here's what's happening in St. Thomas and Elgin County. A heads up for driving into London next week. There'll be a detour on Highbury. Highbury Avenue South between Glanworth Drive and Westminster Drive will be closed next week for culvert replacements. The detour will be in place using Glanworth, Wellington, and Westminster Drive. Corey Janssen is running in his first municipal election against two other mayoral candidates, Jeff Kohler and Aidan Frederick. Janssen has lived most of his life in St. Thomas and attended Parkside Collegiate Institute. For the past 20 years or so, he's been employed as a truck driver. He believes city council needs to be more forthcoming on details surrounding the PowerCo EV battery plant.
2: I'm all for jobs. I think that's great. But I know there are potential risks to a community that come with it, especially if things don't go well on the Volkswagen side. So what I'm not seeing a lot of are details. What are our contingencies? So for instance, when these plants go in, communities complain that their utilities go up for water or electricity. Have they taken that into account?
1: You can read and hear more about mayoral candidate Corey Janssen at stthomastoday.ca. Local businesses and organizations are stepping up to support this year's YWCA Community Coat Drive. Jackie Anger, manager of strategy and operations, says more than a dozen community partners are serving as drop-off locations.
3: We have everywhere from restaurants to retail stores to the hospital to childcare centers. It is a true proof of community coming together and saying, we got you, we got this, we are going to help make this happen. And the passion and response has just been overwhelming.
1: 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In MyFM Sports, the Blue Jays defeated Oakland 4-2, but didn't gain ground on Cleveland. The Guardians got by the Orioles 9-5, so Toronto remains one full game back in the wild card race. Detroit lost 3-2 to Minnesota. The NFL's regular season kicks off tonight. And in the world of golf, Live Golf filed for Chapter 11 bankruptcy. I'm Lisa Brandt with the news that keeps you connected to where you live. The St. Thomas three-day weather next.
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1: Here's St. Thomas's three-day forecast from the My FM Weather Center. Cloudy with showers and the risk of a thunderstorm. Gusty southwest winds. The high 25, feeling like 33. Partly cloudy overnight with a low of 18. Tomorrow, a mix of sun and cloud, a high of 24. And for Friday, sunshine, a high of 23 degrees. Today's UV index is 3, or moderate. 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
1: Good morning, I'm Lisa Brandt. 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
2: There will be a chance to show off your hockey skills before the St. Thomas Stars take the ice this Friday. The Columbus Club of St. Thomas, in partnership with the Chamber and 94.1 MyFM, is hosting a tailgate party ahead of the home opener with food, music, games, and giveaways planned throughout the evening. One of the highlights shared the Columbus Club's Jerry Holden will be the Hockey Skills Challenge, with proceeds going directly back to the Stars.
3: Talking with Joe Daniels for the Stars, I've asked him if he could provide us the El Scoro. And that's the thing that they do between the second and third period, where they actually have the goalie, a wooden goalie there with a small little spot in it, and you shoot, and if you win or you score, then you get a prize. So we're going to do a version of that outside.
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1: Here's St. Thomas's three-day forecast from the My FM Weather Center. Cloudy with showers and the risk of a thunderstorm. Gusty southwest winds, the high 25, feeling like 33. Partly cloudy overnight with a low of 18. Tomorrow, a mix of sun and cloud, a high of 24. And for Friday, sunshine, a high of 23 degrees. Today's UV index is 3, or moderate. 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

0: with Jamie and Lorena, 94.1 MyFM. 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
1: Good morning, I'm Lisa Brandt. Here's what's coming up over the next 48 hours. It's everything you need to know.
2: This week will be your last opportunity to catch the world premiere of Ship to Shore, running through September 12th at Port Stanley Festival Theater. If you're a writer or always wanted to give writing a try, the St. Thomas Public Library is hosting its Writers Meetup tonight. It's a chance to meet other writers, share your work, and talk about everything from the creative process to writing itself. If you're looking for a little friendly competition, Railway City Brewing is hosting its weekly trivia night this evening from 7 till 9. No registration is required, just grab some friends and enjoy a great evening out. 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Plus, don't forget, it's MyFM Fill the Rink night. In baseball, the London Majors visit the Welland Jackfish tonight for Game 4 of their semifinal series. 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
1: Here's St. Thomas's three-day forecast from the MyFM Weather Center. Cloudy with showers and the risk of a thunderstorm. Gusty southwest winds, the high 25, feeling like 33. Partly cloudy overnight with a low of 18. Tomorrow, a mix of sun and cloud, a high of 24. And for Friday, sunshine, a high of 23 degrees. Today's UV index is 3, or moderate. 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
1: Cloudy, wet, and windy today. Good morning, I'm Lisa Brandt. Here's what's happening in St. Thomas in Elgin County. Yesterday morning, on the first day of school, a vehicle was spotted on Talbot Street near Woodland Road, going at 111 kilometers an hour in a posted 60 zone. St. Thomas police say the driver showed signs of alcohol consumption. They failed a roadside screening test, and at headquarters showed nearly twice the legal limit of alcohol. The 18-year-old St. Thomas resident was charged with operation while impaired, novice driver with a blood alcohol concentration over zero, dangerous operation of a vehicle, and other offenses. If you regularly travel into London via Highbury, you'll want to plan ahead next week. The city will close Highbury Avenue South between Glanworth Drive and Westminster Drive all next week for culvert replacements. There'll be a detour in place using Glanworth, Wellington, and Westminster. The YWCA St. Thomas Elgin is launching its Community Coat Drive once again. The campaign is on now through October 2nd, collecting new and gently used winter coats for children, teens, and adults, along with warm accessories. Last year, 667 coats and pieces were distributed free of charge. This year, Jackie Anger with the YWCA is aiming for 800 coats or more.
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1: 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In MyFM Sports, the Blue Jays had a road win 4-2 over Oakland, but didn't gain any ground on Cleveland as the Guardians got by the Orioles 9-2. Toronto remains a full game back in the wild card race. Detroit lost 3-2 to Minnesota. The NFL regular season kicks off tonight. Tampa Bay and quarterback Baker Mayfield have agreed on a $165 million 3-year contract extension. And big news in the world of golf, Live Golf filed for Chapter 11 in the U.S. bankruptcy court. Saudi Arabia announced in April that it would stop funding the league. I'm Lisa Brandt with the news that keeps you connected to where you live. The St. Thomas 3-day weather next.
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1: Here's St. Thomas's three-day forecast from the MyFM Weather Center. Cloudy with showers and the risk of a thunderstorm. Gusty southwest winds, the high 25, feeling like 33. Partly cloudy overnight with a low of 18. Tomorrow, a mix of sun and cloud, a high of 24. And for Friday, sunshine, a high of 23 degrees. Today's UV index is 3 or moderate. 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
1: Good morning, I'm Lisa Brandt. Time for What's Good in St. Thomas Elgin, where we catch up with local newsmakers and people doing interesting things in the community.
2: Hockey fans are being encouraged to get an early start on the St. Thomas Stars home opener this Friday. The Columbus Club of St. Thomas is teaming up with the St. Thomas and District Chamber of Commerce and 94.1 MyFM to host the first ever Stars tailgate party. Jerry Holden shared that the Columbus Club was excited to jump on board for a fun evening of food, music, and games, with several chances to take home some local prizes.
3: So what we're going to do is we're going to fence off a part outside of the Columbus Club, much like we do for Summerfest, but with no big canvas. And what we're going to do is we're going to have a couple of food truck vendors. One is Tika Tomato, and the other one is Smoke and Habit. So they're going to actually come in, so there'll be food for all the participants.
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1: Here's St. Thomas's three-day forecast from the MyFM Weather Center. Cloudy with showers and the risk of a thunderstorm. Gusty southwest winds, the high 25, feeling like 33. Partly cloudy overnight with a low of 18. Tomorrow, a mix of sun and cloud, a high of 24, and for Friday, sunshine, a high of 23 degrees. Today's UV index is 3, or moderate. 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

0: You're a writer or always wanted to give writing a try? The St. Thomas Public Library is hosting its Writers Meetup tonight. It's a chance to meet other writers, share your work, and talk about everything from the creative process to writing itself. If you're looking for a little friendly competition, Railway City Brewing is hosting its weekly trivia night this evening from 7 till 9. No registration is required, just grab some friends and enjoy a great evening out. And looking ahead to Friday, where the St. Thomas Stars are getting ready for their home opener against the Strathroy Rockets. Puck drops at 7:30 at the Joe Thornton Community Center, but the fun starts earlier with a tailgate party from 4 till 7 o'clock at the Columbus Club. Plus, don't forget, it's MyFM Fill the Rink night. In baseball, the Lennon Majors visit the Welland Jackfish tonight for Game 4 of their semifinal series. Don't forget that you can submit and read more of these events at stthomastoday.ca. From the newsroom, I'm Kennedy Freeman.
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1: My FM weather. Here's St. Thomas's three-day forecast from the MyFM Weather Center. Cloudy with showers and the risk of a thunderstorm. Gusty southwest winds, the high 25, feeling like 33. Partly cloudy overnight with a low of 18. Tomorrow, a mix of sun and cloud, a high of 24. And for Friday, sunshine, a high of 23 degrees. Today's UV index is 3, or moderate. 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
3: Cloudy today with showers and the risk of a thunderstorm. Muggy, too. Good morning. I'm Lisa Brandt. Here's what's happening in St. Thomas and Elgin County. A heads up for driving into London next week. There'll be a detour on Highbury. Highbury Avenue South between Glanworth Drive and Westminster Drive will be closed next week for culvert replacements. The detour will be in place using Glanworth, Wellington, and Westminster Drive. Corey Jansen is running in his first municipal election against two other mayoral candidates, Jeff Kohler and Aiden Frederick. Jansen has lived most of his life in St. Thomas and attended Parkside Collegiate Institute. For the past 20 years or so, he's been employed as a truck driver. He believes City Council needs to be more forthcoming on details surrounding the PowerCo EV battery plant.
4: I'm all for jobs. I think that's great. But I know there are potential risks to a community that come with it, especially if things don't go well on the Volkswagen side. So what I'm not seeing a lot of are details. What are our contingencies? So for instance, when these plants go in, communities complain that their utilities go up for water or electricity. Have they taken that into account?
3: You can read and hear more about mayoral candidate Corey Jansen at stthomastoday.ca. Local businesses and organizations are stepping up to support this year's YWCA Community Coat Drive. Jackie Anger, manager of strategy and operations, says more than a dozen community partners are serving as drop-off locations.
5: We have everywhere from restaurants to retail stores to the hospital to childcare centers. It is a true proof of community coming together and saying, we got you, we got this, we are going to help make this happen. And the passion and response has just been overwhelming.
3: 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In MyFM Sports, the Blue Jays defeated Oakland 4-2, but didn't gain ground on Cleveland. The Guardians got by the Orioles 9-5, so Toronto remains one full game back in the wild card race. Detroit lost 3-2 to Minnesota. The NFL's regular season kicks off tonight. And in the world of golf, Live Golf filed for Chapter 11 bankruptcy. I'm Lisa Brandt with the news that keeps you connected to where you live. The St. Thomas 3-day weather next.
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3: Here's St. Thomas's three-day forecast from the MyFM Weather Center. Cloudy with showers and the risk of a thunderstorm. Gusty southwest winds, the high 25, feeling like 33. Partly cloudy overnight with a low of 18. Tomorrow, a mix of sun and cloud, a high of 24. And for Friday, sunshine, a high of 23 degrees. Today's UV index is 3, or moderate. 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
1: Good morning, I'm Lisa Brandt. Time for What's Good in St. Thomas Elgin, where we catch up with local newsmakers and people doing interesting things in the community.
2: There will be a chance to show off your hockey skills before the St. Thomas Stars take the ice this Friday. The Columbus Club of St. Thomas, in partnership with the Chamber and 94.1 MyFM, is hosting a tailgate party ahead of the home opener with food, music, games, and giveaways planned throughout the evening. One of the highlights shared the Columbus Club's Jerry Holden will be the Hockey Skills Challenge, with proceeds going directly back to the Stars.
3: Talking with Joe Daniels for the Stars, I've asked him if he could provide us the El Scoro. And that's the thing that they do between the second and third period, where they actually have the goalie, a wooden goalie there with a small little spot in it, and you shoot, and if you win or you score, then you get a prize. So we're going to do a version of that outside.
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1: Here's St. Thomas's three-day forecast from the MyFM Weather Center. Cloudy with showers and the risk of a thunderstorm. Gusty southwest winds, the high 25, feeling like 33. Partly cloudy overnight with a low of 18. Tomorrow, a mix of sun and cloud, a high of 24. And for Friday, sunshine, a high of 23 degrees. Today's UV index is 3, or moderate. 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
1: Good morning, I'm Lisa Brandt. Here's what's coming up over the next 48 hours. It's everything you need to know.
2: This week will be your last opportunity to catch the world premiere of Ship to Shore, running through September 12th at Port Stanley Festival Theatre. If you're a writer or always wanted to give writing a try, the St. Thomas Public Library is hosting its Writers Meetup tonight. It's a chance to meet other writers, share your work, and talk about everything from the creative process to writing itself. If you're looking for a little friendly competition, Railway City Brewing is hosting its weekly trivia night this evening from 7 till 9. No registration is required, just grab some friends and enjoy a great evening out. 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Plus, don't forget, it's MyFM Fill the Rink night. In baseball, the London Majors visit the Welland Jackfish tonight for Game 4 of their semifinal series. 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

have a thunderstorm. Gusty southwest winds, the high 25, feeling like 33. Partly cloudy overnight with a low of 18. Tomorrow, a mix of sun and cloud, a high of 24. And for Friday, sunshine, a high of 23 degrees. Today's UV index is 3, or moderate. 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
1: St. Thomas commuters who regularly travel to London will want to plan ahead for a road closure coming up next week. Highbury Avenue South will be closed between Glanmark Drive and Westminster Drive from September 14th through the 22nd to allow for culvert replacements. Hockey fans are being encouraged to get an early start on the St. Thomas Stars home opener this Friday. 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
1: My FM weather. Showers with the risk of a thunderstorm today. The high 25, feeling more like 33 with the Humidex. Tonight, partly cloudy with showers and the risk of a thunderstorm continuing as temperatures drop to a low of 18. Tomorrow, a mix of sun and cloud throughout the day. The high 24, dropping to a low of 11 by the evening. Then on Friday, sunny with a high of 23 degrees. I'm Kennedy Freeman with St. Thomas's Breaking and Local News. 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

0: Nickelback and Far Away on MyFM. And coming up, we've got the Purple One on deck. It's Prince. We're going to party like it's 1999 in just a few minutes here on MyFM. Adam Weeks with you. Made it through the summer without a tick bite, I think. I have friends who weren't so lucky. But you know, you've heard the alpha-gal syndrome, a red meat allergy, is triggered by tick bites, and it's driving unexpected demand for ostrich meat. This was first linked to ticks in 2011, causing hives, diarrhea, and itchiness after consuming red meat. And in 2023, the U.S. reported an estimated 100,000 people affected in the country, although experts suggest the true number could be 500,000. That's a lot of people who can't enjoy a steak or a hamburger. It's an allergy. But ostrich meat is red, it's iron-rich, and beef-like in taste. It's also safe for alpha-gal sufferers. The allergy doesn't extend to poultry, even though it's red meat. Now, this is unfortunate for the ostriches, but people who haven't had a hamburger in 6 or 7 years would really like an ostrich burger right about now. Ground ostrich costs about $20 per pound, with the choice cuts exceeding $40. So for anyone who's been missing out on their favorite foods and is able to supplement with these large birds, I'm happy to hear it for you. And again, sorry to the ostriches. That's an expensive meat, though. You might have to win Cash FX to be able to purchase some ostrich meat. And we'll start playing on Monday morning. The cue to call at 8 o'clock with Jamie and Lorena. You guess the sound and win the cash. You get it wrong, the prize goes up for the next person.
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1: St. Thomas commuters who regularly travel to London will want to plan ahead for a road closure coming up next week. Highbury Avenue South will be closed between Glanmire Drive and Westminster Drive from September 14th through the 22nd to allow for culvert replacements. Hockey fans are being encouraged to get an early start on the St. Thomas Stars home opener this Friday. The Columbus Club of St. Thomas is teaming up with the St. Thomas and District Chamber of Commerce and 94.1 MyFM to host the first ever Stars tailgate party. 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You can find more details on our website. I'm Kennedy Freeman, and everything that matters in St. Thomas and Elgin, you'll hear it here on 94.1 MyFM. 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
1: With the risk of a thunderstorm today, the high 25, feeling more like 33 with the Humidex. Tonight, partly cloudy with showers and the risk of a thunderstorm continuing as temperatures drop to a low of 18. Tomorrow, a mix of sun and cloud throughout the day, the high 24, dropping to a low of 11 by the evening. Then on Friday, sunny with a high of 23 degrees. I'm Kennedy Freeman with St. Thomas's Breaking and Local News.
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0: Enjoy the rest of your Wednesday. Adam Weeks out of here. I'll be back in tomorrow morning. I think I might grab an ostrich burger, wash it down with a can of bubbly while I make sure all my points apps are open and ready. We'll head to the MyFM newsroom at noon.
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1: There's the risk of a thunderstorm this afternoon with a high of 25. Right now it's 23 degrees. Good afternoon. I'm Ian McCallum. St. Thomas commuters who regularly travel into London will want to plan ahead for a road closure coming up next week. The City of London will close Highbury Avenue South between Clanworth Drive and Westminster Drive from September 14th through the 22nd to allow for culvert replacements. West Region OPP officers laid over 1,000 speeding charges during the 2026 Labor Day traffic campaign, which ran September 4th through the 7th. Across the region, 1,004 speeding charges were laid, compared to 814 last year. 52 motorists were charged with impaired driving. That's an increase of 2 over last year. In Elgin, there were 52 speeding offenses and 21 seatbelt charges. A full breakdown can be found at stthomastoday.ca. Hockey fans are encouraged to get an early start on the St. Thomas Stars home opener this Friday. The Columbus Club of St. Thomas is teaming up with the St. Thomas and District Chamber of Commerce and 94.1 MyFM to host the first ever Stars tailgate party. Jerry Holden shared that the Columbus Club was excited to jump on board for a fun evening of food, music, games, and prizes.
2: So what we're going to do is we're going to fence off a part outside of the Columbus Club, much like we do for Summerfest, but with no big canvas. And what we're going to do is we're going to have a couple of food truck vendors. One is Tika Tomato, and the other one is Smoke and Habit. So they're going to actually come in, so there'll be food for all the participants.
1: 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And in MyFM Sports, the Jays close out their series against the A's this afternoon in Sacramento. Braden Fisher starts for Toronto. Elsewhere, the Tigers host the Twins in an afternoon encounter. And the NFL kicks off the new season tonight in Seattle, where the Super Bowl champion Seahawks host the Patriots. The next time you're scrolling through your phone, visit stthomastoday.ca and see what St. Thomas is talking about. 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
8: My FM weather.
1: Expect showers with the risk of a thunderstorm this afternoon. We could get 10 to 20 millimeters of rain. Windy, the high 25, the humidex 33. Those showers will end this evening. There's still the risk of a thunderstorm and an overnight low of 18. For tomorrow, we'll see a mix of sun and cloud, the high 24, the humidex 28, and then sunny with a high of 23 on Friday. Right now, it is 23 degrees. I'm Ian McCallum, 94.1 MyFM, St. Thomas's breaking and local news. My-

0: 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We got this text that they're looking for some advice, what to do, and they need some help. So I thought I would ask you guys what you would do in this instance. So this person says, looking for advice or guidance, my daughter suffers from seizures and my neighbors refuse to turn off their outdoor flashing lights, which are 24/7. 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Thank you in advance for suggestions. Now, let me know what you think about this. 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

0: My FM, lots of great suggestions being passed along to this mom looking for advice since her neighbor has 24/7 flashing lights that doesn't help because their daughter suffers from epilepsy. Well, there's a little bit of an explanation with what's going on with the lights. She says that they're lights that move and flash. They had an inappropriate message last time. Now it's skulls with red eyes that move sideways, up and down. Issue is when it's constant, it's a lot for her daughter. And also wanting to post a show that the lights are cool looking, they can cause a risk for her neighbors. My daughter says the red eyes moving cause headaches and make her feel dizzy. Now, lots of people are giving some great suggestions, from suction cup blackout things that go onto your window, blackout curtain suggestions where they went and bought theirs. So we're passing that along. Others are also suggesting that she keep track of medical issues and maybe contact bylaw, as it's a health concern. Now, I'm wondering, is this appropriate to contact the bylaw on your neighbor over? What are your thoughts? 855-WIN-MY-FM.
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Expect showers this afternoon. There's also the risk of a thunderstorm. We could get 10 to 20 millimeters of rain. Windy, the high 25, the humid X 33. Those showers will end this evening. There still is the risk of a thunderstorm at an overnight low of 18. For tomorrow, we'll see a mix of sun and cloud, the high 24, the humid X 28, and then sunny with a high of 23 on Friday. 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My

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0: 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The average person does this 30 times in 24 hours. 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
1: The City of London will close Highbury Avenue South between Glanworth Drive and Westminster Drive from September 14th through the 22nd to allow for culvert replacements. West Region OPP officers laid over 1,000 speeding charges during the 2026 Labor Day traffic campaign, which ran September 4th through the 7th. In Elgin, there were 52 speeding offenses and 21 seatbelt charges. 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I'm Ian McCallum. 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
1: Expect showers this afternoon. There's also the risk of a thunderstorm. We could get 10 to 20 millimeters of rain. Windy, the high 25, the humidex 33. Those showers will end this evening. There still is the risk of a thunderstorm at an overnight low of 18. For tomorrow, we'll see a mix of sun and cloud, the high 24, the humidex 28, and then sunny with a high of 23 on Friday. I'm Ian McCallum with St. Thomas's breaking and local news.

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5: Are the rumors circulating online that Jimmy Kimmel Live is ending next year actually true? We'll chat about that coming up after 2 o'clock. In the meantime, we got a brand new hit from Alex Warren.

0: There has been reports that Jimmy Kimmel Live could be ending. MyFM, you're at Work and at Home station. It is Emily. Well, lots of reports online speculating Jimmy Kimmel Live is ending in 2027. However, according to People Magazine, ABC says that is false. Those claims are not true. So Jimmy Kimmel will still continue. But it's one of those things, wouldn't be that surprised considering all things going on. He's been on for a while. Maybe he will retire eventually, but at least we know he's not actually getting axed from being on there. So just be careful when you see announcements online like this. Be careful where it's coming from and always source your news.
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1: Hockey fans are encouraged to get an early start on the St. Thomas Stars home opener this Friday. 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I'm Ian McCallum. 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
1: Expect showers this afternoon. There's also the risk of a thunderstorm. We could get 10 to 20 millimeters of rain. Windy, the high 25, the humid X 33. Those showers will end this evening. There still is the risk of a thunderstorm at an overnight low of 18. For tomorrow, we'll see a mix of sun and cloud, the high 24, the humid X 28, and then sunny with a high of 23 on Friday. I'm Ian McCallum with St. Thomas's breaking and local news.

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2: That's all for me today. I will be back again tomorrow at noon. Keith and Wendy, though, will keep you company coming up after 3. Right now, though, we got Jennifer Lopez.

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1: The City of London will close Highbury Avenue South between Glanworth Drive and Westminster Drive from September 14th through the 22nd to allow for culvert replacements. West Region OPP officers laid over 1,000 speeding charges during the 2026 Labor Day traffic campaign, which ran September 4th through the 7th. In Elgin, there were 52 speeding offenses and 21 seatbelt charges. And from the MyFM community calendar, Elgin 4-H is hosting a fundraising barbecue on Saturday, and you can find out more on our website. I'm Ian McCallum. 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
1: Expect showers this afternoon. There's also the risk of a thunderstorm. We could get 10 to 20 millimeters of rain. Windy, the high 25, the humidex 33. Those showers will end this evening. There still is the risk of a thunderstorm at an overnight low of 18. For tomorrow, we'll see a mix of sun and cloud, the high 24, the humidex 28, and then sunny with a high of 23 on Friday. I'm Ian McCallum with St. Thomas's breaking and local news.

use like 10,000 spoons when all you need is a knife. It's meeting the man of my dreams and then meeting his beautiful wife.

0: It's 4 o'clock. Here's what's happening in St. Thomas.
1: There's the risk of a thunderstorm this evening with an overnight low of 18. Right now, it's 21 degrees. Good afternoon. I'm Ian McCallum. St. Thomas commuters who regularly travel into London will want to plan ahead for a road closure coming up next week. The City of London will close Highbury Avenue South between Glanworth Drive and Westminster Drive from September 14th through the 22nd to allow for culvert replacements. And there's going to be a chance to show off your hockey skills before the St. Thomas Stars take to the ice this Friday. The Columbus Club of St. Thomas, in partnership with the Chamber of Commerce and MyFM, is hosting a tailgate party ahead of the Stars' home opener with food, music, games, and giveaways planned throughout the evening. One of the highlights, shared the Columbus Club's Jerry Holden, will be the Hockey Skills Challenge with proceeds going directly back to the Stars. The event is free and open to everyone, with the tailgate running from 4 until 7 p.m. before the 7:30 home opener. Corey Jansen is running in his first municipal election campaign against two other mayoral contenders, Jeff Kohler and Aiden Frederick. Jansen has lived most of his life in St. Thomas and attended Parkside Collegiate Institute. And he argues that city council needs to be more forthcoming on details surrounding the Powerco EV battery plant.
2: I'm all for jobs. I think that's great. But I know there are potential risks to a community that come with it, especially if things don't go well on the Volkswagen side. So what I'm not seeing a lot of are details. What are our contingencies? So for instance, when these plants go in, communities complain that their utilities go up for water or electricity. Have they taken that into account?
1: 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Elsewhere, the Tigers are hosting the Twins, also in an afternoon encounter. In the NFL, the season kicks off tonight in Seattle, where the Super Bowl champion Seahawks host the Patriots. The next time you're scrolling through your phone, visit stthomastoday.ca and see what St. Thomas is talking about. 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
1: Few showers ending this evening. There's also the risk of a thunderstorm. The overnight low, 18. For tomorrow, we'll get a mix of sun and cloud with a high of 24, the humidex 28, and then plenty of sun in the forecast for Friday with a high of 23. Right now, it's 21 degrees. 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

0: My Fam in the Afternoon, it's Wendy and Keith. You know what makes me nervous?
1: What?
0: Thank you so much for asking.
1: Could you sense the caring in my voice? I know you're okay. What's going on?
0: You should care. You are a parent.
1: Yes. Okay. We've established that I have a fatherly slash motherly instinct. So go ahead. Come sit next to me and tell me what's the problem.
0: So, and I know parents do this out of so much love, but police have said time and time again that when you post those boards, like on your first day of school, or you're like, you know, like back to class, where it's like favorite hobby, what they want to be when they grow up, like all of those,
1: yeah,
0: that they're actually really dangerous and they give people way too much information. And I keep seeing, and I love that the parents want to do that because excited. But I keep seeing them all over social media, and it makes me nervous.
1: So this is along the same veins. For me, it's when people have like those, and I see a lot less of them now, thank goodness, where everybody's past that phase. But like the pictures of like a family in the back window of the car where it's like, oh, there's like a stick figure of my entire family. It's
0: yes.
1: Like, oh, a mom and three kids and dad. And here's like the dogs and the parrot and the everything mm-hmm. else. Like, why? Mm-hmm. Why are we doing this? Why do I need to know your kids' like birthday and favorite hobbies and stuff like that? And I mean, I've got kids. I get it. You want to show them off. It's cute and stuff like that. But like, I just don't understand the compulsion. But that's just me. Like, I know my wife, when our kids were growing up, like for the first year at least anyway, she'd be like, oh, here they are, 1 month, 2 months, mm-hmm. 3 months. And like, even that, I'm like,
0: I mean, a little bit less information with that, but yes, I totally get it. But also with the car, the reason that's so dangerous is because you're now telling, you know, potentially dangerous people that you have a dog, which is like a protector in the family, that you have like kids, that you like, you're giving so much information without realizing that you're giving so much information. And I know it's because you're proud and you love them, but that's almost why you should like keep it to yourself.
1: And if you think that's a lot of information, you should check the terms of agreements the next time you sign one.
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0: No fighting. My Fem in the Afternoon. It's Wendy and Keith.
1: You know what season it is, Wendy.
0: Why are you stealing my line? Award season is here.
1: It's back, baby. And the technical Emmys got handed out the other day. So I guess this is like the 78th season, which is wild. But yeah, September 14th is like the actual real life Emmys. So we still got a couple days to wait there. But technical Emmys, very big night for Bad Bunny. His Super Bowl halftime performance picked up like 7, I think, which is just wild. Wild. And it was a pretty good halftime performance.
0: It was.
1: I gotta say.
0: I don't know if I realized that those would the halftime performance would qualify for Emmys. I don't know if I ever realized that.
1: Yeah, no, it totally does. It just helps if there's actually a good one there to win them. So yeah, a lot of the times they'll get like best director for like a live action. There's like just all these different like minutia categories, but still. Pretty good night for Bad Bunny. Widow's Bay, another big winner. They got like 8. I think they're like the biggest winners. But who else is on here? Oh, this is a pretty good one. Stephen Colbert, Late Show, 5 Emmys, canceled now. So, I mean, read into that as you will. Also, like the Muppets weirdly winning 4. I wasn't aware they did anything, but hey, it's pretty good. I mean, lots of winners, but the big ones obviously still to come. So, yeah, September 14th, write it down. Set your PVRs, wherever fine shows are watched. I don't know. Does anybody really watch the Emmys anymore?
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11: Few showers continuing into this evening. There's also the risk of a thunderstorm at an overnight low of 18. For tomorrow, we'll get a mix of sun and cloud with a high of 24, the Humidex 28, and then sunny with a high of 23 on Friday. I'm Ian McCallum with St. Thomas's Breaking and Local News.

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0: It's 5 o'clock. Here's what's happening in St. Thomas.
1: There's the risk of a thunderstorm this evening with an overnight low of 18. Right now it's 22 degrees. Good afternoon. I'm Ian McCallum. West Region OPP officers laid over 1,000 speeding charges during this year's Labor Day traffic campaign, which ran September 4th through the 7th. Across the region, 1,004 speeding charges were laid, compared to 814 last year. In Elgin, there were 52 speeding offenses and 21 seatbelt charges, and a full breakdown can be found at stthomastoday.ca. The Columbus Club of St. Thomas, in partnership with the Chamber of Commerce and MyFM, is hosting a tailgate party ahead of the Stars home opener on Friday, with food, music, games, and giveaways planned throughout the evening. One of the highlights, shared the Columbus Club's Jerry Holden, will be the Hockey Skills Challenge, with proceeds going directly back to the Stars.
2: Talking with Joe Daniels for the Stars, I've asked him if he could provide us the El Scoro. And that's the thing that they do between the second and third period, where they actually have the goalie, a wooden goalie there with a small little spot in it, and you shoot, and if you win or you score, then you get a prize. So we're going to do a version of that outside.
1: The event is free and open to everyone, with the tailgate running from 4 until 7 p.m. before the 7:30 puck drop. And President Trump is banning the import of Canadian alcohol into the U.S. Trump signed 5 proclamations last night, which will also ban motorcycles and various other imports as of September 29th, and slap 50% tariffs on more products next week, including aluminum, paper, and wood products. 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Elsewhere, the Tigers are hosting the Twins, also an afternoon encounter. And in the NFL, the Buffalo Bills have announced the Bare Naked Ladies will perform the Canadian National Anthem prior to their home opener next Thursday against the Detroit Lions. The next time you're scrolling through your phone, visit stthomastoday.ca and see what St. Thomas is talking about. 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
5: Oil prices surged above $100 U.S. a barrel Wednesday as escalating U.S.-Iran tensions rattled investors, fueling inflation concerns and higher bond yields that helped push both Canada's S&P TSX Composite and U.S. markets lower. The S&P TSX Composite Index was down 216 points at 35,907. In New York, the Dow Jones Industrial Average was down 405 points at 52,381. The S&P 500 Index was down 37 points at 7,636, while the NASDAQ Composite was also down 168 points at 26,253. The Canadian dollar traded for 72.40 cents U.S. compared with 72.54 cents U.S. on Tuesday. The crude oil contract was up $3.80 at $96.83 per barrel, and the gold contract was up $1.20 at $4,440.20 an ounce. 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
10: My FM weather.
1: A few showers continuing into this evening with the risk of a thunderstorm and a low of 18. For tomorrow, we'll see a mix of sun and cloud with a high of 24, the humid X 28, and sunny on Friday with a high of 23. Right now it's 22 degrees. I'm Ian McCallum, 94.1 My FM, St. Thomas's breaking and local news.
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11: 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Yeah, right. Picture that with a Kodak. 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

0: My Family Afternoon, it's Wendy and Keith. On Monday, that is when Cash FX comes back. Now, Cash FX is a classic here at MyFM. We love to play, and if you've played before, you know how much fun it is. If you've never played, well, let me tell you. So, Cash FX is where we have found. You have to figure out what that sound is. If you get it right, well, the money could be yours. If not, more money goes into the pot, and it could potentially grow into some big cash money. But it's so much fun to play along and to try to figure out what the sound is. I can't even win the money, and I still go along with it because, you know, got to see if you're right. So Cash FX is back on Monday. Get ready to, you know, figure out some sounds and potentially win right here on MyFM.
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12: A few showers continuing into this evening. There's also the risk of a thunderstorm at an overnight low of 18. For tomorrow, we'll get a mix of sun and cloud with a high of 24, the humidex 28, and then sunny with a high of 23 on Friday. 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

0: FM in the afternoon. It's Wendy and Keith. And because I know how much you love the word viral, can we talk about a viral theory? I want to hear your opinion on it.
1: All right.
0: Okay. So we're like, go with me on this. There are 12 months in a year, correct?
1: Yes.
0: What if there were only 5? So instead of months having different lengths, like 31 days, 20 days, 29 days, 30 days, it would be equal days. So 365 divided into 5 equal months of 73 days each. So that would be February, April, August, October, and December.
1: Okay. So I agree that having 12 months with all the different like lengths is kind of inconvenient. Do we have to make it like stupid portmanteaus if we're going to combine all these months? Maybe we just don't. But here's the other thing too about like the reason all those different months have different lengths, like you got to make up for that leap second in there, like, because they have to put one in every so often to make sure all the calendars stay correct.
0: Every four years.
1: So that's leap day with like February. But I mean, like, even like every once in a while, they just toss in a second here and there. But eventually, you do that enough and then it screws up the whole clock. So, like, it's not really going to make any difference except to make everything stupider. Like, oh, hey, what are you going to do this Socktober? No. No.
0: So you're not for it?
1: No. No. No. No, no, no, no, no, no, no, no.
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1: Showers ending this evening with an overnight low of 18. Right now it's 22 degrees. Good evening. I'm Ian McCallum. St. Thomas commuters traveling into London will want to plan ahead for a road closure coming up next week. The City of London will close Highbury Avenue South between Clanworth Drive and Westminster Drive from September 14th through the 22nd to allow for culvert replacements. Two St. Thomas men are facing multiple charges following a sexual assault investigation in the city. Police were called to a downtown parking lot Monday after a pedestrian was struck by a vehicle. Investigators learned the victim had been attempting to escape the vehicle after being sexually assaulted. The victim suffered minor injuries and was taken to hospital. CCTV footage helped police identify the individual. A 21-year-old and 18-year-old were arrested as a result. Both face sexual assault, forcible confinement, and communication for a sexual purpose charges. The Columbus Club of St. Thomas is teaming up with the St. Thomas and District Chamber of Commerce and 94.1 MyFM to host the first ever Stars tailgate party. Jerry Holden shared that the Columbus Club is excited to jump on board for a fun evening of food, music, games, and prizes.
2: So what we're going to do is we're going to fence off a part outside of the Columbus Club, much like we do for Summerfest, but with no big canvas. And what we're going to do is we're going to have a couple of food truck vendors. One is Tika Tomato and the other one is Smokin' Habit. So they're going to actually come in, so there'll be food for all the participants.
1: 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They are now a game and a half behind Cleveland for the final AL wildcard spot. And in the NFL, the Buffalo Bills have announced the Bare Naked Ladies will perform the Canadian National Anthem prior to their home opener next Thursday against Detroit. The next time you're scrolling through your phone, visit stthomastoday.ca and see what St. Thomas is talking about. 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
1: A few showers ending this evening, there's still the risk of a thunderstorm with an overnight low of 18. For tomorrow, we'll see a mix of sun and cloud with a high of 24, the Humidex 28, and then on Friday, a sunny sky with a high of 23. Right now, it's 22 degrees. I'm Ian McCallum, 94.1 MyFM, St. Thomas's breaking and local news. 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
6: The puck is about to drop on another exciting season of St. Thomas Junior B Stars Hockey. 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
9: From 6 to 10 every Friday night, St. Thomas Dragway is taken over for Street Legal Test and Tune. 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

A few showers ending this evening. There's the slight risk of a thunderstorm at an overnight low of 18. For tomorrow, we'll get a mix of sun and cloud, the high 24, the humidex 28. Looking ahead to Friday, sunny with a high of 23. I'm Ian McCallum with St. Thomas's Breaking and Local News. My-

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9: A few showers ending this evening. There's the slight risk of a thunderstorm at an overnight low of 18. For tomorrow, we'll get a mix of sun and cloud, the high 24, the humidex 28. Looking ahead to Friday, sunny with a high of 23. I'm Ian McCallum with St. Thomas's Breaking and Local News. 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